Being my son is probably pretty hard. 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I go crazy when you go yard. Start cussing when you strike out. We missed all them summer vacations, chasing all-star $2 rings. Probably should have told you this more times than I told you how to fix your swing.

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She prays, honey, please don't fall. But if you ask her, there's a silence when she thinks of a word. Sometimes she can't find one at all.